She says it's difficult. She's been doing this for 8 years now. And that you unfortunately eventually give up, or that some people are just so resistant. So they just hold the room and be there for them. And that it's good to exchange ideas with others, and also to get to know us trainees, how we tick. Ultimately, despite all that has been learned, one is very much oneself under the stroke, one's own personality and energy, and that is so how you are so welcome. Only with these special areas in the field of listening that we are learning. Convey acceptance, promote behavioral change, enable exploration, paraphrase meaningful connections, promote strength and resources, show emotional understanding, take the lead in the conversation, foster role-playing and alliance-building skills. Yeah, I find that would us do all good to know, to feel or act. Don't you think so?

0: Your skills are complete. Indeed, you are powerful, as the Emperor has foreseen.
1: I'm here to see Reggie Hammond.
2: He's in 18. You want company?
1: No, thank you.

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You don't have to work for money. You don't have to say about it to the night. Roxanne!

0: Agent, what am I supposed to do?
1: What the hell do you mean, what are you supposed to do? After all these years together, you don't know what to do. You ought to be ashamed of yourself. Now get out there and do it.

0: Away. We interrupt our programming to bring you the following special report.
1: Good evening, I'm Ted Koppel. We have just received word that Buckwheat has been shot.
2: Say what?
1: Apparently it happened just moments ago as the legendary performer was leaving 30 Rockefeller Plaza in New York.
0: God. We now continue with our regularly scheduled programming.

that some old ass 80s record is fucked up and twisted way you ain't never heard of.

0: become.
1: What monster could have done this?
2: Bill's out there.
1: Oh, God, this place. Steve should never have opened this place again. There's been too much trouble here. Did you know that a young boy drowned the year before those two others were killed? The counselors weren't paying any attention. They were making love while that young boy drowned. His name was Jason. You see, Jason was my son, and today is his birthday. Oh, my sweet, innocent Jason. My only child.

0: We interrupt our programming to bring you the following special report.
1: For the benefit of those of you who have just joined us, Buckwheat has been shot. Let's take a look.
2: Another news.
1: Here he is, coming out of what appears to be 30 Rockefeller Plaza. There he is. Now the shots come right about here.
2: Yes.
1: There they are. He had just finished making an appearance on Saturday Night Live, and as he was leaving the building, he was shot by an unknown assailant.
3: Punk motherfucker.
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5: People who are that stupid just don't deserve to live.
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7: Who shot?
8: Buckwheat. Me! Me!
9: Stop lying. Go ask my mother.
7: Shut.
8: Buckwheat. Buckwheat.
9: Lying.
10: I'm serious. I'm dead serious, man. You don't believe me? Ain't that right, Stymie?

Jeff, and you're checking out my man DJ, the most incredible spin dad on the one and twos, and the way he's doing this should sound like on the forward fives and sixes. Check out DJ Spin Dad on the

0: I just finished recording an album with Nile Rodgers.
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0: Like a Virgin.
1: Anything else?
0: No comment from the peanut gallery.

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1: I don't think so.
2: I'm not a virgin, so I know I make Madonna scream.
3: Come on, I see the attitude. 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
1: I'll be back.

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